0: hang up and try your call again. Please hang up now. This is a recording.
1: Say something. Say something.

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Will they still be sending me a Valentine, birthday greeting, bottle of wine? If I've been out till 2:45, would you lock the door?

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5: We're going to America.

0: on this ship are going to die.
1: For God's sake, they're swimming the children!